0: so fresh, fresher than you. 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Fresher than you.
1: Informació, proximitat, música...
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0: Hey, we got some very intelligent women in here, man.
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2: No.
0: I say it for me. I'm an adult. I say, wait, you too young to be in love. This is silly. You're infatuated with him. He got nice jeans. He wear fancy Adidas. I mean, it must be something I don't know. Go ahead.
3: It's a difference from loving somebody and being in love with somebody.
0: Well, you tell me. What's the difference? What's the difference?
2: Okay,
0: Shan.
3: You can love anybody, but when you're in love with somebody, you're looking at it like this. You're taking that person for what he or she is, no matter what he or she look like, or no matter what he or she do.
4: They don't know what the feeling is to be loved.
5: She poetic.
0: She killed it. We get in that conversation with that.

0: I'm the president, Donald Trump. I'm a fan of this radio station, and I follow Amex I residents in social media. This is not a fake news. It's a good news. If you not follow this program, I put the tax for all the people. Visca Radio Arbushis.
1: Amics i residents, us donem la veu.
0: Yeah, guys, you are punyeteros.
2: Esteu escoltant, amics i residents, a la sintonia de Ràdio Arbúcies.
3: Monday you couldn't answer. Next day you walk right by. Thursday you call me, say you miss me, get a grip. I ain't the one to play with time, I lose my mind.